living. Try to look proud, but you're not in the slightest. It's happening now, and it's always been like this, like this, like this, like this.

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1: Oh, no.
0: Market's closed. Just kidding, it's 24-7 cash, no credit, no money down.
2: Rewards cards?
0: Whoa. No. Get one inside, you two, one for our HDD, triple D, and CVs, SUVs.
1: Welcome to our plastic planet.
0: Oh,
1: what a little
3: 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Oh, my God.
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0: a ship? 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

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Time no wait for nobody. 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But police go, they come. Army go, they come. With conviction. In style. Like this. Some people like some women.

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I think I'm out of my mind. I think I'm out of my mind. I think I'm out of my mind. I think I'm going insane.

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1: Um 12. Slow down the night. Electronic Chill Out. Auf Flux FM.

everything come true what your dream said. Dance on cocaine, LSD, ecstasy, whatever.